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0: 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What's your internet? 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
1: Gutona, Ko Hembe, the Turin Pelombak, a technical to Zamakovachiti Lungisa.
0: Yeah, Dungula Mosa, Nichikomba Linda and Lumay, Lubas, Mishman Vekela. Lashi could the consensus was Lilok and Invalid in Yambani.
1: Uh-huh. And now we and Linda and Samaka Nanganok.
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